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Great memories to start off another hour of great music, which eventually will include Lake Street Dive and Olita Adams. And right now, My Life is a Song. Here's Luke McMaster on The Wave.

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Wave 98.3, a couple of great guitar players there, Rob Tardick and Paul Brown, and East Meets West. It is 5:27, and the round of 16 is over with this afternoon's match, with Colombia being defeated by Switzerland on penalties, 4-3, the final score there. So that's it. We go from 4 games a day in FIFA down to 2 games a day, and today is the last of those. Tomorrow, there are no games, and then we're into the round of 8. So here we go. Thursday, France will play Morocco. On Friday, it's Spain and Belgium. Saturdays will feature Norway and England. Should be a great game. And then on Sunday, the last two teams, the teams that won today, Argentina, will take on Switzerland. And that's where we are. Interesting, though, all three host countries, Canada, the United States, and Mexico, made it out of the first round and all turned to be knocked out in the next rounds, which means that at the end of all of this stuff, Canada is at least as good as the United States and Mexico. And for the Canadian men's soccer team and soccer men's soccer in Canada, that is absolutely huge. Big stuff. A massive improvement. And good for us. Here's Randy Crawford. Very cool song for our Brazilian fans. This one's Rio de Janeiro Blue on Wave 98.3.

Wave 98.3, Jesse Cook on guitar, Danny Wild on vocals, and Fall at Your Feet. It is 5:35 on this July 7th. Let's take a moment and scan the celebrity birthday list, which begins with the guy who used to conduct the orchestra on the Johnny Carson Show. Doc Severinsen is 99. Ringo Starr is 86 today. He's just put together a new all-star band, and yes, they're going out on the road. Joe Spano from NCIS is 80. Roz Ryan from the Hercules series is 75. Vonda Shepard from Ally McDeal is 63. Jim Gaffigan is 60 and still hilarious. Amy Carlson from Blue Bloods is 58. Georgia Fox from CSI Vegas is also 58 today. Hockey Hall of Famer and Colorado Avalanche GM Burnaby Joe Sakic is 57 today. Kristen Van Ness from Criminal Minds is 54. Canadian and world curling champ Jennifer Jones is 52. Olympic figure skating medalist Michelle Kwan is 46. Pop singer Ally Brooke from Fifth Harmony is 33. Actress Eve Hewson from Disclosure Day is 31. And South Korean rising golf star Ko Jin Young is 27.

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Wave 98.3, Steve Oliver and High Noon. Steve Oliver, of course, has a new album out, and we had the album release party on Canada Day. And if you missed that, Steve and friends will be playing the Morrison Cafe in White Rock this Friday night. Another fine evening of live music. Sunset tonight, 9:19. Gary James has you covered. He's in the wings, all set to roll out a ton of terrific Tuesday tunes for you after a couple more from me, including this nugget from George Benson, Breezin' on the Wave.

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0: He's a big Manchester United fan. Mick Hucknall and his band Simply Red, holding back the years on Wave 98.3. Of course, Manchester known for the color of red, and his band is Simply Red. And Mick, of course, will be cheering on England as they take on Norway this weekend in the World Cup.
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Vancouver's coolest vibe, Wave 98.3. People make the world go round. Richard Elliott. It's in time for the World Cup. For your summer, I'm Gary James for your Tuesday night. Thanks for tuning in for the night show. More coming up from Rick Braun. He turned 71 yesterday. We're going to hear from Rick on the way. Lee Ritenour tonight, New Pieces of a Dream, David Benoit, and Jeff Lorber together, the new one. Here's Stan Foeman first with Flight 111 on Wave 98.3.

That's Crack of Dawn on the Night Show on Wave 98.3, Vancouver's coolest vibe and your love. Well, you're going to love this. When TJ, she could be calling you the morning show this Monday. Yeah. The next Wave adventure, it could be yours. 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

Wave 98.3 as we get ready for the Guess Who here in Vancouver this summer at the new Arch, the P&E. Their version of Undone. That is Alexander Zonjic along with Mesa. Before that, Rick Braun with Tijuana Dance. He turned 71 yesterday from the trumpet player. Also birthdays for today. Talking about horns, band leader Doc Severinsen of The Tonight Show with Johnny Carson. He turns 99 today. Good for him. Here's Pieces of a Dream, their new one. This is Heading Out on Wave 98.3.

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That's a song to unite everybody. The worldly sounds, I love it, of Brenda Russell. Her latest, What Will It Take, on Wave 98.3. And what will it take? What two teams will be in the World Cup final coming up soon at MetLife Stadium in New Jersey? Can't wait to see the final. Gary and the Knight, here is Third Force now. 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

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That's Warren Hill. I'm Gary James. This is The Night Show, where Vancouver's coolest vibe. And maybe you discover this for the first time and you're like, wow, this is really cool music. Thank you so much for listening. 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

Wave 98.3, Vancouver's coolest vibe, Jan Arden with Misty Blue. And if you've been to Niagara Falls at one point over the years, the Maid of the Mist only operates, I didn't know this, on the U.S. side only. We have on our Canadian side, it's called the Niagara City Cruises. Oh, brings back memories, though. A lot of people going to the falls this summer with family and friends. Here's Catch a Feelin', Najee, featuring Will Downing on Wave 98.3.

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All right, we are ready to groove. We are ready to party. How about a pool party on Robson Street? It's all part of the BC Lions ticket giveaway with Wave 98.3, Saturday, July 25th, after the World Cup is over here in Vancouver. The World Cup is complete. The Lions make their long-awaited return to downtown Vancouver and BC Place. So we're going to take on Toronto in a summer showdown. And it's not just football. It's a pool party day. They're going to have a giant pool on Robson Street. 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

Hi, I'm Canadian singer-songwriter Molly Johnson. I really hope you love my new release, Holiday, on Wave 98.3. We had so much fun making this record, so I really hope you enjoy. Thanks.

0: Saturday.
1: Yes. Holiday. New from Molly Johnson. Thanks, Molly. We're looking forward to the next holiday. Maybe you're on your summer holidays, but the next long weekend coming up early next month. It's already July 7th. Wow, it's going fast. Here's Aaron Stevenson. Believe. 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

The summery sounds of Maurice Gordon out of Jamaica, now based in Toronto, moving with your love on Wave 98.3. He's got the groove, and we're Vancouver's coolest vibe, Wave 98.3. I'm Gary here in the nighttime. Who doesn't love ice cream? Now, come on, right? Maybe Ross on Friends because he said it was too cold. In celebration of National Ice Cream Month, we've teamed up with the Elephant Garden Creamery to give away a year's worth of ice cream. 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

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I'm Gary, and this is Kim Scott. 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

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Saturday, July 25th, the Lions make their long-awaited return to downtown Vancouver and BC Place, taking on the Toronto Argonauts in a summer showdown.

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We just had the celebration of Stevie Wonder's music. I think it was Karma Sounds recently. She's going to be hooking up with the likes of Coco Jaffro. It is Wave 98.3 presenting Summer Sundays. It's back, and they're going to play August 16th at Rocky Point Park in Port Moody. Concert details, as always, at wave98.3.fm. 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

Steve Oliver was here just recently for his album release party with us. Oh, Cat Levan and others out in Burnaby. That was a lot of fun. His new album is called Inner Fire, just in time for the summer. Here is Steve Oliver, Freedom Drive on Wave 98.3.

It's almost here. The Vancouver Pride Run and Walk is coming up on the final weekend of July. Sunday, July 26th, Stanley Park, and registration closes soon. It's going to close on Thursday, July 23rd, or until the race is sold out, I guess, right? It's going to be the Vancouver Pride Run and Walk. Again, Stanley Park, Sunday, July 26. Here's Kimberly Brewer featuring Stevie Wonder, Don't Make Me Wait Too Long on Wave 98.3.

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for the night, Les Sabler and Patch's Groove on Wave 98.3. Still to come, we're going to hear from Bobby Caldwell. Chris Bode with a special guest as we get ready for Chris Bode. He'll be here soon. Details on the way. And here's Incognito featuring Mesa. 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

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Beaches, Wally Larson for your summer. And Chris Bode with Jill Scott before that. And good morning, heartache. Chris Bode live with us just after his cruise arrives with our Wave 98.3 grand prize listener. Got the cruise. Chris Bode is C3 Cruise. Leaves L.A. to Vancouver this fall. And when it arrives, Chris will perform for us at the Chan Center September 25th at UBC. Concert details at wave98.3.fm.

Hi Vancouver, this is guitarist Chris Standring and you are listening to Swizzle Stick, the new single from my good friend Gabriel Mark Hasselback. We wrote the song together in a flood of inspiration and we're both very proud of it. And I get to play some tasty guitar on it too. Enjoy it on Wave 98.3, Vancouver's coolest vibe.

Vancouver's coolest five, Wave 98.3. That's D. Lucas and 20. Gary with you here in the nighttime for your Tuesday evening. Here's Rob Tardick. Walk it like you talk it.

His role with the Punches Tour is this fall. He's got some dates here in Canada, including TD Coliseum and Hamilton. Brian Adams, everything I do it for you. And he's got some dates here on the West Coast as well. I'm Gary. Yeah, a lot of artists out on the road, summertime, lots going on. And always check our concerts page at wave983.fm. And a lot of acts are coming to the city this fall. We've given away tickets so far for Bruno Mars, Corinne Bailey Ray, Herb Albert, Teddy Swims, and I'm sure we'll get tickets for Chris Botti and hopefully Sting coming up this fall. So a lot of big artists here with Wave 98.3. Gary in the Night, this is New Gerald Albright. More Than Enough.

Wave 98.3, Rick Emmett in Santa Fe Horizon for your night. I'm Gary. Still to come before I leave today, Dave Koz is on the way for the top of the hour. Steely Dan, and here is, oh yes, you make me feel brand new, The Stylistics on Wave 98.3.

It's happening this Monday morning, and Tara Jean in the morning show could be calling you with her latest wave adventure. This time around, it's the time to get away from the city. It's been busy with the World Cup here. It's summer. It is some downtime and some chill time. It is a wave adventure to the Kingfisher Resort and Spa on Vancouver Island. 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

Wayne Lenny A3 doing Amy Winehouse's rehab. That is Jeff Lorber. I'm Gary. This weekend, Dave Cause Radio Show every Saturday morning at 8 and Sunday night at 6. We'll find out who's in the show soon. Here's Dave Cause, wrapped up in your smile on Wave 98.3.

Wave 98.3, Vancouver's coolest vibe. He is a cool cat. That is Paul Anka. This is how cool he is, where he released an album of all cover songs. He covered Nirvana. Yeah, and there he is with the Pet Shop Boys. It's a sin. How cool is that? I'm Gary, back tomorrow. Here's Huge Groove for your night, the Phoenix on Wave 98.3.

0: 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Next time right here, we'll be catching up with keyboardist producer Greg Manning. 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

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The Next Wave Adventure offers a peaceful escape from the city with a two-night stay for two at Kingfisher Pacific Resort and Spa on Vancouver Island. 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

The BC Lions are coming home. Saturday, July 25th, the Lions make their long-awaited return to downtown Vancouver and BC Place, taking on the Toronto Argonauts in a summer showdown. 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

0: you sure that love is even better than shopping?
1: Well, there's a little sale I'm late for up at Barney's, but it's still better.
0: Oh, come on, come on. 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

Happy Tuesday. It's your girl on the wave. I'm TJ, me and you through till 10 o'clock, and it's the morning after our last World Cup game at BC Place. Vibes were so good downtown. I mean, honestly, they're good all over the city, but how are we feeling? You know, when you come back from, I don't know if this is definitely, like a full comparison, but have you ever come back from a vacation or something that you looked forward to for so long, months or even years, and then it's over and you kind of go, ugh, what now? That could be happening to us in this city. After, man, we were waiting on these seven games that we hosted, for years. I think we did a good job. Haven't heard too many complaints other than, you know, a few people stink-eyeing what is our shame on the downtown east side. Maybe it's some encouragement for us to do better in the future. Weird thing about the World Cup today, though, back to just game action. Today there are no games, no World Cup games. It's an official rest day as we get into the final few high-profile climactic World Cup games. Who are you cheering for?

0: That's Lenny Kravitz and a sweet little song called Honey on the Wave. And I don't know if you're following this, but did you know that Lenny's daughter, actress Zoe Kravitz, is engaged to Harry Styles, so one of the biggest stars, pop stars on the planet. And the two of them, they've had Lenny's, and maybe privately for longer, but public blessing for a while now. But it does sound like this morning from the tabloids I saw that the wedding plans are shaping up. Zoe and Harry could be considering right now a wedding in New Orleans. And I will mark, too, that Harry's always had a thing for older women, much older than actually his fiance is right now. I think there's about a five-year age difference, which, I don't know, that's the difference between me and my husband. And it's like a minor hiccup. I kind of like it. I don't know. My husband, why am I getting into this right now? But my husband turned gray, actually, when we were quite young, like before he was 30. Was the most handsome thing I ever seen. Oh my gosh. Okay, focus on the tunes, right? 5:39 on the coast. We're going to be back with a really cool one with some retro vibes from Spiral Staircase. It's on the other side. Thanks for hanging out.
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0: All right, cats, welcome to a brand new day. It's going to be sunny with highs of up to 25. Could feel a little humid.

I don't know, maybe you were around for this, but back in the 60s, Kitsilano, Fourth Avenue, that was like the hippie central of our city. And I know this. I mean, I love the history of our city, but I also had this history kind of smacked me in the face the last time I attended the Kitsilano Festival, which is actually coming up this weekend. It celebrates not only indigenous history of that area, it also celebrates, yeah, that hippie culture that started to breed there in the 60s and can still be felt, especially, you know, when I went to the Kitsilano street party a few years ago, there were so many hippies dancing. I started talking with one old cat there and she told me all about the last, you know, 40 years and more, 50 years where she spent time in that area, drumming circles. She talked about the arts and crafts culture that she had been involved with and that still lives. Now we have the Kitsilano Street Party celebrating that and more. If you want to check it out, it's actually coming up this weekend. The actual stretch that they're going to really kick in with fun, food trucks, you know, highlighting restaurants, retail vendors. What else is there going to... Oh, there's going to be a really cool spot, an artisan market, interactive art, patios. Oh my God. Can you tell where I'm going to be this weekend? The Kitsilano Street Party. Have fun. Maybe I'll see you there. If there's a drumming circle, me and you on the inside, what do you say?

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1: 6:02 on the coast. I'm going to start with some wildfire news and end it with something that made me cry yesterday. Oh, maybe you too. We'll see. So yeah, first this wildfire news. Smoke and ash from a couple of key wildfires in our province have just wrecked air quality in areas like Kamloops. So for example, last night the smoke was so thick in Kamloops, the sky was orange and it felt like night came early. Air quality warnings, of course, in full effect there. And the two wildfires that are primarily to blame for these conditions, the Brunswick Creek wildfire in the Fraser Canyon and the Riley Creek wildfire, which is the one burning just south of Lillooet. On the Sunshine Coast, okay, residents, business owners, visitors, they're all going through it. This is related to the broken ramp at the Langdale Terminal, so Sunshine Coast side. It's been broken a few days now, and BC Ferries, just in case you missed it, they say it won't be fully repaired until later next week. Until then, reservations only for vehicles. In sports, wait a second, World Cup? What the heck? Colombian fans absolutely representing yesterday at BC Place. Notably, there were more Colombian fans than Swiss, but it didn't matter. Switzerland won the game, knocking out Colombia, moving on to the quarterfinals. They go down Thursday through Sunday this weekend, and then Monday of next week is going to be a rest day today as well. No World Cup games, and FIFA Fan Fest Vancouver is closed until tomorrow. And finally, yeah, this is the story that made me cry yesterday. So the Vancouver radio scene has changed forever. Yesterday, two AM frequencies were taken off the air by their parent company, Rogers. Those two stations were RIP, Sportsnet 650, and News 1130. They are, both frequencies that I personally spent years on during my broadcasting career. So it was pretty difficult to tune in yesterday and just hear dead air. This is also absolutely gutting for Vancouver journalism, local sports coverage, and so many friends and colleagues who have now lost their jobs. Wave 98.3. And our wave weather forecast. Sunny today on the coast. Highs are between 20 and 23. And right now, 14 degrees.

0: That was Nathan East with Daft Funk. And this is Wave 98.3, Vancouver's coolest vibe. I want to kick off the 6 o'clock hour here with... Okay, here's the news. So in case you missed it, Highway 1 is now closed in both directions because of the Brunswick Creek wildfire. So I was mentioning at the very top of the hour there that it's partially to blame for all the air quality issues in areas like Kamloops. Man, they're really going through it right now. But if you have travel plans, you're going to have to go through it the long way around. The Highway 1 stretch that's closed is near Boston Bar, and the Brunswick Creek wildfire, just in case you haven't been keeping track here, it is one of several out-of-control wildfires burning in our province this morning. I think there's about 4 of them, but this is the only one that's considered of note. So a bit precarious there, and of course, it's spreading so quickly, they did have to shut down that stretch of the highway on the north side of Boston Bar. 612 on the coast, and coming up next, a very intimate invitation from Marvin Gaye.
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0: That was the one and only Dave Cause on the Wave. And yeah, he's not only a Wave artist and someone who we enjoy on the morning show on a regular basis, he's also the host of the super cool Dave Cause radio show, which you can hear Saturday mornings at 8 here on the Wave and Sundays at 6 p.m.
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0: Have you been to the movies recently? There's a horror movie that is breaking records and some kind of cool ones too. So it's called Obsession. My daughter went and saw it recently and she came home absolutely shook. And she loves scary movies, thrillers, whatever. This is like a thriller horror about a young man who gets a magical

and he wishes that this beautiful woman that would have never paid him any attention otherwise winds up becoming hopelessly in love with him. But in this case, love leads to horrific obsession. And the record that Obsession has broken right now, it's become the highest grossing film with a budget under $1 million. So it cost about $750,000 to make. With respect to the actors, I've never heard of any of them, so they're coming in hot here, future stars in the making. One of the other films that managed to pull off massive income at the box office and cost under $1 million was actually Enter the Dragon from Bruce Lee back in 1973. You're gonna see Obsession if you dare.

That was Robert Michaels holding on the wave. And here's what's making waves on the West Coast. I'm Tara Jean. And how about the latest strike news, shall we? Of course, Metro Vancouver outside workers, they're still striking. That means, just in case you haven't been following along, they take care of things like trail maintenance. So you may see some, some little tricky issues up the Gross Grind. Hopefully it's still safe. You may be walking around some Metro Vancouver parks or trails and seeing the garbage cans overflowing. Meanwhile, with BC nurses, they're on strike, although, you know, essential service. So they are doing things like banning overtime, taking on not doing, you know, nursely duties. They're saying no. And for that, the nurses actually, according to the union, are getting harassed by employers. But this is a completely legal strike action, and we will see more picket lines this week. Yesterday they went up at VGH, and we're also hearing about plans to picket Surrey Memorial starting tomorrow. At BC Place yesterday, okay, we hosted our final of 7 World Cup games. And BC Place and our city just in general, man, did we prove to be one of the favorites, if not the favorite host city amongst fans. I think we should be pretty proud. And yesterday it was Switzerland over Colombia, which moved Switzerland on to the quarterfinals this weekend. And today, by the way, just in case you missed it too, it's a World Cup rest day, so no games and no FIFA Fan Fest. Meanwhile, in world news, okay, this one. So oil prices have jumped 6% overnight. That's after both Iran and the U.S. picked up with their military strikes again. President Trump says the ceasefire is now officially over. And back to the coast and our wave weather forecast. So today it's going to be another sunny one. Now, we've been talking about the humidity even yesterday, but it's really if you get inland. So it can feel as warm as 25, but it's a bit breezy at the water. So the highs are going to be anywhere between 20, maybe 23. We'll max out at there. And then sun and cloud continues for the rest of the week, although we're sneaking in on Friday with a small chance of showers. Right now at 555 West Georgia, 14.

That was Pamela Williams with The Right Time on the Wave. I got a Bruno Mars track lined up for us next. I'm TJ. And, you know, Bruno Mars, obviously, everybody and their dog knows at this point that he's playing 5 shows at BC Place coming up in October. Toronto has already had their string of shows, and in their fairly new Rogers Stadium. If you are following the sort of lore of Rogers Stadium, it's a 50,000 seater, by the way. It's an open air venue. I think there was more than 700,000 people over a bunch of different concerts, like 14 concerts last year. So it's generating a ton of money, but also a lot of complaints from people who live nearby. People who probably, I've never been to that area, so I might be just, you know, talking nonsense here, but I imagine a lot of those people probably purchased before they knew that a 50,000 seat open air venue was going to go up in their neighborhood. And since the Bruno Mars string of shows, there have been a lot of complaints to the city, to municipal leaders, about just how noisy it is. One woman says that the lights actually shine right into her apartment, and that there's this constant when a band or a group is just, you know, an artist like Bruno Mars is just warming up, even the sound check can be an issue. Now, of course, they're playing around with noise bylaws there and stuff like that. But meanwhile, here in Vancouver, I mean, BC Place, Rogers Arena, they're right downtown. They are absolutely surrounded by apartments and condos and other residential types of units. I think, and correct me if I'm wrong here, but I think the biggest period of time where we saw complaints about noise downtown, and I'm really taking it back right now, was during the Molson Indy in Vancouver. Remember how cool that was? Almost like a video game, when the way the tracks would go, Science World and around through the tunnel, around Rogers Arena. But especially for all those people who lived in apartments and condos right by Science World, a lot of complaints about just how noisy that was. These days, you could just Airbnb out your apartment, right? The Molson Indy, by the way, just in case you're wondering where the heck did that go, it ran every summer in our city from 1990 until 2004. I promise, Bruno, I'm coming through. This one's with Mark Ronson. It's called Uptown Funk. You ever heard it before? And of course, he's coming to town. 5 shows in October. 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

A warm welcome back to the Gastown Grand Prix. Yeah, it's back today in, what do you know, Gastown. So expect there to be, yeah, heck of a lot of people, bikers. You know, they do that. I don't know why it always makes me laugh. You know, when the bikers have their like riding bicycle shoes on and they're like walking around. I don't know why it makes me giggle, but we're going to see a lot of that down in Gastown today. Expect road closures and delays, and I'll keep you updated about anything specific going down. Meanwhile, welcome to this brand new day. It's July the 8th, 6:53. You're hanging with me. I'm TJ. And here's a few things to keep in mind if you are on the move this morning. One thing is for Sunshine Coast travel, still locked in here. That run and until July the 15th, so we're still a few good days away from this, it's going to be reservation only. So you have to book your vehicle in advance on the Langdale route. And that's because of a broken ramp on the Langdale side. Very unfortunate that it's happening, you know, whatever. It's disappointing whatever time of the year it happens, but especially for people on the Sunshine Coast who have, you know, tourism. They've got an Airbnb. Maybe you like run a hotel or you have a restaurant that really relies on tourism. This is a gut punch for them. So we'll keep an eye on BC Ferries. Also, for your commute in Coquitlam, luckily this is an eastbound problem, but just before you get to King Ed on Highway 1, there's a problem off to the right-hand side. And then a more significant issue that's getting a lot of chatter this morning. This is a closure of Highway 1, out of town, but it's because of the Brunswick Creek wildfire and the Trans-Canada now closed both ways on either side of Boston Bar. And this is Wave 98.3, in case you need a reminder, your favorite radio station. Here's Lynn Roundtree, A Little Closer. Oh,

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1: And here's what's making waves on the West Coast and in the interior too. Smoke and ash from a few different wildfires has absolutely wrecked air quality. Kamloops specifically, seeing a lot of, I don't know if you saw these last night, a lot of viral videos of just the thick dark smoke, orange sky last night, and kind of feeling like night came early, which is so creepy. Air quality warnings are now in full effect for areas like that. And the two wildfires that are just two of them that are primarily to blame for the conditions, not the only ones, but the Brunswick Creek wildfire in the Fraser Canyon, that's now sent a whole bunch of other properties into an evacuation order, not just an alert. That has also closed down Highway 1 around Boston Bar. And then the smoke as well coming from Riley Creek wildfire, which is the one burning just south of Lillooette. In sports, Columbian fans represented pretty hardcore yesterday at BC Place. There were notably more of them than Swiss fans, but Switzerland, yeah, they still came out on top. They knocked out Columbia, moving on to the quarterfinals, which will go down basically Thursday through Sunday. Next Monday will be a rest day, as is today. So no World Cup games and no FIFA Fan Fest either. So don't get yourself, don't head out. It will be back tomorrow, though, with some pretty cool special guests, including wave artist Alex Cuba performing. And then finally, I've definitely got to mention this. Yesterday, the Vancouver radio scene changed forever when Rogers, the parent company of a couple of these stations, decided to take them off the air forever. So the stations we've said goodbye to are Sportsnet 650 and News 1130. Both those frequencies, as of when I checked in yesterday and again this morning, were just dead air. I know Sportsnet at some point yesterday, I think, was running reruns, but for the most part, just, and you know, in radio, we say like dead air. That's the last thing you want. And can I just, sometimes when I talk about things like this, I think, oh, I'm on a radio station. I shouldn't talk about other radio stations, but those are my friends that lost their jobs. Those are incredibly talented journalists who have spent their, oh, I'm going to go off. Oh, no. There are so many talented journalists and broadcasters now without employment. And that just absolutely breaks my heart. But yeah, just knowing that a couple of frequencies there who have such legendary history in our city are gone. Sportsnet 650 and then News 1130. Long live radio. Oh, yeah. Your weather forecast. It's sunny today. Highs of up to 22, 23. Could feel as warm as 25 with the humidity, though, if you're inland.

0: Have you ever had the pleasure of waking up, either camping at the seaside or maybe waking up at a seaside resort? It could sound a lot like this. Oh. And you know, just hearing it like this without seeing the actual seaside, it can sound a bit like a traffic hush. But it's not. It's a wonderful way to wake up, and you could do that at the Kingfisher Pacific Resort and Spa. We're sending you there, hopefully, on the next wave adventure. And the Kingfisher Pacific Resort and Spa is right there, seaside, in the Comox Valley on Vancouver Island. So if you know the hood, it's on the south side of Courtney. And the standby list is waiting for your name at wave983.fm. A lot of people want to get into this business here on the Next Wave Adventure, so keep your fingers crossed. It's at wave983.fm. 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

That was New Music on the Wave. A tune called Home from Charlie Puth, featuring Hikaru Utada. And if you're not familiar, she is actually considered one of the most successful, best-selling, and influential singer-songwriting producers in Japan. Pretty cool to see them team up like that. And then how's Charlie doing? How's Charlie Puth doing? So I just got some recon.

for us. He does have a new album. His new music is out. He's on tour. He's doing his thing. On the personal side, though, Charlie Puth has a brand new baby, little cutie named Jude. And he also, Charlie Puth, just recently got his first gray hair. So I just saw a photo on his social media. He had posted this a few weeks ago, but he's just a baby with one gray hair. I don't know when you got your first gray hair or if you sort of marked the moment in time. I remember mine because it was in my eyebrow and I thought that was kind of weird. And that was in my 30s and nothing after that. And then a couple years ago, I just remember this conversation. So my daughter was, she was like 14 or something like that, 15 years old. And I was having a conversation with her about genetics and bragging. Oh, look how long I'm keeping my brunette hair. I've only had one gray hair so far. Oh, you know, and I'm kind of bragging to her. And then I see this look cross her face and I realized that I did have gray hairs. I just wasn't looking. And now I still don't look. I just avoid it. Although, come on now. I think once you fully get your grays on, you are wise, and I should come to you for all my advice.

Corinne Bailey Ray on the wave. And you can actually catch her right here at the beautiful Vogue, lovely venue in our city, on October the 14th. That's also, I was just singing along. I think that's one of those songs where I think I know every word, and yet if I really think hard, I'm like, am I just singing some parts gibberish? I actually don't know what she's saying. Maybe I should check out the online lyrics. Although sometimes they're wrong too, aren't they? Hey, I'm TJ. Welcome to this brand new day. We'll have a look at the forecast in a moment. Lots of sunshine involved, though. Here's what's making waves on the West Coast. On the Sunshine Coast, so residents and business owners and visitors all going through it. That's related to the broken ramp at the Langdale terminal. It's been broken a couple days now. BC Ferries says it won't be fully repaired until later next week. And until then, vehicles are now reservation only. Air quality concerns in the interior. Okay, let's get into it right now. The Brunswick Creek wildfire, definitely the bad boy in this bunch. It's sending just very dark smoke, providing Kamloops, for example, last night with an orange sky. There's also a closure of Highway 1 on either side of Boston Bar now, so we'll keep an eye on the Trans-Canada. But until it reopens, until that fire settles down, we're going to see a lot of traffic having to take the long way around, so expect it to be extra busy on the coast. And then cleansing breath from that stuff and get back into the World Cup action here. Another beautiful day yesterday, hosting our final of 7 World Cup games. And it did prove to be a real favorite amongst World Cup fans. I mean, I don't know if there's some kind of final tally at the end, but we looked good and we should be really proud. Yesterday it was Switzerland over Colombia. Switzerland is now moving on to the quarterfinals, which take place this weekend. Also, today, by the way, no World Cup games. It's a rest day and no FIFA Fan Fest because of that. But meanwhile, in Gastown, get out of the way. It's the return of the Gastown Grand Prix. This is Canada's oldest bike race. And there are already and will be road closures in Gastown to accommodate that. And finally, this wave weather forecast. So it's going to be sunny here. Pretty mild temp-wise, though. If you're close to the water, highs will be around 20. Creep a little inland, 23, and then get yourself even closer to the Fraser Valley. It could, with the humidity, feel as warm as 25.

93.3, Vancouver's coolest vibe. My name's TJ. And listen, I can't be like perky and happy the whole live long morning show. Sometimes it's just not authentic, right? So I'm going to be a bit of a downer here and say, because of climate change, experts now say that SAD, seasonal affective disorder, could be more common in the summer months. What the heck? Of course, we've been talking about this for years in regards to wintertime in Metro Vancouver and just, you know, British Columbia. I grew up north, and man, did we have a lot of that in Prince Rupert. Didn't get a lot of sunshine up there, but we don't get a lot here either. I mean, increasingly so, I guess, but they're now predicting that seasonal affective disorder could be impacting us in the summer with things like, I don't know if you've ever kind of gone over this, the symptoms, but it could be things like feeling lethargic, brain fog, low energy, trouble getting going in the morning in particular, loss of interest in things you normally enjoy, changes in appetite, social withdrawal. I'm like, isn't that just depression? I just did a little bit more poking around here. And I mean, yeah, SAD is a form of depression. If you have any of those symptoms, no matter what it might be, talk to your doctor. If that makes you nervous, a little bit too, you know, full-blown, talk to a friend. A good friend. Or whatever. I feel like flying. See what happens.

0: It's another busy morning at the Port of Vancouver.
1: Oh, let her cry out.
0: Count them. 1, 2, 3 cruise ships at port. One of them came in just after midnight, but we've also right now got the buzz of the Island Princess and the Zandam. I imagine at this point then, since it's been about an hour since, there's been a lot of coming and going there, that TransLink is probably having to shift around their operations, which happens, especially when there's three cruise ships in town on any day. There tends to be, buses that are transferred to different routes. There's Ubers and taxis trying to get around and getting stuck. And making this a little trickier this morning is going to be the Gastown Grand Prix, which is bringing road closures in the downtown area as well. So keep it in mind, but just on the brighter side there, it's great to have more people in our town enjoying this beautiful city, our views, our people, and of course, our businesses. Cha-ching. Do we have any full conclusions yet? I know the World Cup's not over, but how businesses downtown did? I heard some smaller restaurants that weren't showing World Cup TVs and stuff like that, they were having a tough time, but I'm sure we'll get more formal numbers after the World Cup wraps next week.

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1: 8.03 on the coast. I'm Tara Jean. Here's what's making waves in our city. So just eyeballing that crowd yesterday at BC Place, looks like there were more Colombian fans than there were Swiss, but whatever. It was Switzerland that came through with the win. They advance now to the quarterfinals of the World Cup this weekend. Meanwhile, today, no World Cup action today, no games. It's considered a rest day, but games and FIFA FanFest Vancouver will return tomorrow. In other news, wildfire news, here's a few things of note this morning. I mean, there's a lot going on with our wildfire situation right now, but the big one we're keeping an eye on, the biggest one of note, is the Boston Bar, Brunswick Creek wildfire. Number one, it's got Highway 1 closed, so nobody's getting through either way at Boston Bar this morning. And there's also so much smoke in the area. It's now spreading to other areas nearby. For example, Kamloops really going through it. There are air quality warnings there and expect them to stick around for days. Last night in Kamloops, man, it was so dark, so orange that it looked like night had fallen before it was supposed to. I don't know if you saw some of those viral videos last night, but yeah, we don't need any of that, right? And finally, okay, I'll get to our weather forecast in a moment, but I have to mark this morning a really sad story. Two Vancouver radio stations were taken off the air yesterday by their parent company, Rogers. So yeah, we said goodbye to Sportsnet 650 and to News 1130. This is brutal for BC News. 1130 was one of the most influential and trusted newsrooms here for decades. And there are so many of my very talented friends and colleagues who are now without a job. And then on 650, that is, you know, Sportsnet 650 taking a hike like that. It's a major loss for local sports coverage. And just speaking of just those two frequencies, I've worked on both of them in my career. And, you know, I woke up this morning, or even when I heard the news yesterday, I was like, you're going to talk about it on the show tomorrow. Don't make it about you. And I'm not trying to make it about me, but it's just so brutal. It's so brutal. Oh, no, I didn't want to do this. I really didn't want to do this, but I'll just tell a really quick story. Just 650, that frequency was one of the very first frequencies that I worked on in this city. And right now it's just dead air, which is so heartbreaking. I used to work on 650 when I was a baby broadcaster, and it was still called 650 Sea Isle, the oldies station. And even though I was like maybe 19, 20 years old, I was an old soul and an old hippie girl. So I cannot tell you how proud I was to do traffic reports in between the oldies. And long live radio. That wave weather forecast, by the way, sunny today, highs of 20 at the water, 23 inland, and right now, 17 degrees.

0: happening now, the nominations for the 78th annual Primetime Emmy Awards are being announced, and it's kind of in process right now, but I was just eyeballing some of the ones that have been announced so far. One of them is Outstanding Variety Series. So we're talking about some of, you know, a lot of those late night shows, The Daily Show, Jimmy Kimmel, John Oliver, The Late Show with Stephen Colbert, may that show rest in peace. Jeez, Saturday Night Live, of course. That's more like Outstanding Variety Series. Then we've got reality competition programs. Remember before, life before reality programs, reality TV? Wow. I guess it kickstarted somewhere in the 90s. I remember starting to watch reality shows on MTV. Weird. The ones that are really stand out for the Emmy nominations this morning, I don't know if you've been watching them, Dancing with the Stars, RuPaul's Drag Race, Top Chef, The Traitors, and what was once my favorite, Survivor. The Emmys are coming up in September, by the way. Those nominations are going to continue to be announced this morning. I'll keep an eye on them. But the Emmys, 78th annual, coming up on Monday, September 14.
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so there may not be any World Cup games today, especially at BC Place after we hosted our final of seven yesterday. Congratulations to Switzerland on that win over Colombia. But don't forget about our Whitecaps. They're still playing soccer on the side. So today the Whitecaps are playing at Swan Guard. It's the Canadian Championships quarterfinal match against Calgary. Go Caps. And then, of course, alongside of the World Cup action the last several weeks, that Save the Caps campaign continues. Man, what was the last we heard? Let's see. I think that there was a large push amongst some more, you know, like Ryan Reynolds sort of level people going, hey, guys, can we get together and kind of make something happen? Maybe like a call out for billionaires who love soccer. I also know that, you know, we need their own purpose-built stadium, right? They need their own space. Cheering on those Whitecaps, though. Swan Guard today. 8:24 on the coast. Thanks for hanging out. This one's from Swing Out Sister.

More than 30,000 spectators are expected downtown today, and it has nothing to do with the World Cup. Details in a moment, but first, I'm TJ. Here's what else is making waves on the West Coast. BC nurses say they will not continue to be taken for granted as their job action continues. So negotiations in the background here, but public facing, they are on strike. Essential nursing services do continue, but that's it. Picket lines went up. Well, we saw them yesterday at VGH. We're hearing about plans to picket Surrey Memorial starting tomorrow. The nurses union says, though, that its members are getting harassed by the employers over their completely legal strike action. So it seems to be getting worse, not better right now, but hoping for the best. Meanwhile, here's one thing. In world news, oil prices have jumped 6% overnight. That's after both Iran and the U.S. picked up with their military strikes again. President Trump also says that the ceasefire is now officially over. BC Place yesterday. Okay, one World Cup thing and then I'll get to why it's going to be so busy downtown here. So we hosted our final of 7 World Cup games yesterday with the win, Switzerland. They're now advancing to the quarterfinals, which start Thursday after a World Cup day of rest today. And yeah, downtown today, we've got road closures up the wazoo. I don't know what the proper phrase is, but yeah, this is to accommodate the Gastown Grand Prix. It's Canada's oldest bike race. And not only are there hundreds of competitors on bikes, organizers are also expecting around 30,000 spectators. Road closures in Gastown and honestly just the downtown east side in general, they all started close to 5 a.m. this morning. They're a little bit, okay, this is open now, this is closed sort of business, but some of these road closures will extend as late as midnight tonight. And our wave weather forecast for this beautiful brand new day. I know there's a few clouds, but it's going to be mostly sunny. Mild temp wise, though, if you're close to the water, highs of 20, maybe 23. And inland, the humidity sticking around and it could feel as warm as 25. Right now at 555 West Georgia, 17.

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Head to our website, get your name on our standby list for the next wave adventure, and you could be off on a two-day getaway for two to the Kingfisher Pacific Resort and Spa on Vancouver Island. We'll be announcing who's going on Monday morning show, so get her done on the contest page at wave983.fm. And I don't know, maybe while you're there, you want to snoop around what else we're serving up on our website. You can learn more about who the heck I am, or maybe you've been enjoying Sterling Fox on the Drive Home show. 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So how cool to be on the same station as him. Again, that's all happening at wave983.fm. There's also a list of concerts and events that are coming up in our city. This guy's on there. Sting playing the Queen Elizabeth Theater October 5th and 6th. 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Thanks for hanging out.

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1: So the Emmys are being announced this morning, the nominations for this year's awards ceremony. And yeah, they're really taking their time with this, but I'm seeing some of the categories. Outstanding comedy series, if you need a laugh and you want to add something to your must-watch list. Abbott Elementary, The Bear, Hacks, Nobody Wants This, Only Murders in the Building, Shrinking, Widow's Bay, and another one for outstanding comedy series called Margo's Got Money Troubles. I was just digging a little bit in, you know, as they're doing the announcements here, I was digging into some of the back end stuff happening at the Emmys this year. One thing that they said is that submissions for Grammy nominations were actually down significantly, close to 10% compared to last year's submissions. There were also some hiccups. One that a lot, well, not a hiccup, but one thing that people probably weren't expecting is that Heated Rivalry, which has been a massive show, will not be eligible for any of those award shows at this point because it didn't have a U.S. production partner. I won't get into the weeds of that, but I will get into this a little bit more. You know, Jon Hamm, remember him from Mad Men? Oh my gosh, he's so handsome and so talented. He's also a guest actor on The Morning Show, and last year they were loving him up, but he didn't make the ballot for an Emmy nomination today because of a submission error. An administrator made a mistake. Will John forgive them? I don't know. Oh, that would be so disappointing, hey? Or maybe you're Jon Hamm and you're like, I've had my accolades, thank you. I'm sure there's more to come for him. And more of these nominations, too, as the Emmy nominations are just sort of trickling out here. Actual Emmys are coming up in September.

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0: Michael Jackson, Justin Timberlake. All right. And Michael, the movie, by the end of this week, this is sort of the estimates right here from box office watchers, but by the end of this week, and it's been in the theaters for a couple months now, Michael, the movie will have likely grossed nearly $1 billion, or maybe even by Sunday past the weekend, crossing that $1 billion mark. That's globally, and that's the appetite for Michael in 2026. Wow, hey.
1: Tara Jean in the morning, Wave 98.3.
0: And if you're just waking up, well done. If you're, I don't know, maybe you've been hanging out with me since 5:30 this morning when I cracked the mic. It's been great to hang out with you guys. I know it's kind of like starting off just with a few clouds this morning and stuff, but it is going to wind up being a pretty beautiful day. Sunshine, highs between 20 and 23, maybe if you're inland. Little humid, but nothing like earlier this week, that's for sure. And then the rest of the week, man, this extended forecast, really tame. Pretty much through Tuesday of next week, it's just a mix of sun and cloud. Like today, highs between 20 and 23. I do see a sneaky chance of showers, though, slipping in for Friday, so we'll keep an eye on that. Right now at 555 West Georgia,

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it's going to be more jam-packed, but it's because the World Cup buzz of yesterday is not here with respect. We have no more games at BC Place. That wrapped yesterday with Switzerland beating Colombia. This morning and throughout the day, just World Cup in general, there are no games. It's a rest day. But in the meantime, we do have a bit of fuss that's maybe not flowing yet into the studio windows or outside here on Georgia. But if you get closer to the port, Canada Place, Gastown, definitely a lot going on this morning. And here's why. Three cruise ships taking place in and out of the port at Canada Place. TransLink is rescheduling and rerouting some of their buses. Ubers are struggling, taxis too. And then on top of that, and this is probably the beefier thing, is that today is the return of the Gastown Grand Prix. This is a cyclist race of dreams, the oldest bike race in Canada, I believe. And not only in Gastown are there road closures, hundreds of participants, but there's also anticipated throughout the day about 30,000 viewers. 30,000. This is Wave 98.3. Pray to your traffic gods, especially for the commute home when the road closures will be, yeah, more significant for Gastown and the downtown east side. Shall we step things up? Here's Dave Koz and Friends on the way.

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just another smooth groove on your radio and streaming devices. That was Pieces of a Dream heading out. I'm TJ. And I spy with my little eye a chance of showers in the extended forecast, but it's pretty small and it's for a very limited time only, just on Friday as we kickstart the weekend. Today, we kind of started off a little cloudy this morning, but slowly but surely it'll burn off for blue sky. A high of 20 at the water today, 23 inland, and a humidity of 25, but you really got to get more so into the Fraser Valley to really feel that. I know yesterday morning on the show, I was talking about the humidity of 28, and then I found myself not inland, but closer to the water at my son's ball game, and we were all putting on jackets. The wind was so cold, which is so weird. I thought we had all lost our minds there, but here we are back to the sunshine today. And yeah, very similar temperatures, maybe a couple degrees off yesterday, and that chance of showers Friday, and then sun and cloud that extends well into next week's forecast at this point Tuesday. Right now at 555 West Georgia, it's 17 degrees. And are you a fan of Patty Austin? Here's Through the Test of Time on Wave 98.3, Vancouver's coolest vibe.

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Kim Waters, Wave 98.3, That Special Touch. Good morning, Vicki Van Dyke with you. Okay, which city do you think in all of North America was the only city to make the top 10 from the Economist Intelligence Unit Global Livability Index? And that's a mouthful. Also known as the EIU, not to be confused with the EU or EI. Anyway, the only North American city to make that, Vancouver. Welcome to it. One of the most livable cities in the world, as a matter of fact, came in at number 9, the only city in North America. Well done. Then came you, Dionne Warwick, and the Spinners on the Wave.

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The Weekend coming right up. Right now, it's Michael Manson on the Up and Up, Wave 98.3.

The song is called Maui Rain. That is Gabriel Mark Hasselbeck, who will be back at the Admiral Pub in Burnaby this Sunday. Took last Sunday off, but he is back with his band for his regular Sunday night dinner show at the Addy. And you can join him with the entire gang, bring the family, have a great meal and some great music. All right, from Maui Rain to Amazon Rain, I've got Paul Janz coming right up. This is Babylon. David Gray, Wave 98.3, Vancouver's coolest vibe.

Hey, Miss Sun. That is Kerrigan Wave 98.3. Looking like a couple of wet days heading into the weekend, but hopefully Miss Sun will return on Saturday. Take a bow. Madonna with Babyface. 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

the closer I get to you. 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Vicki Van Dyke with you, getting closer to Saturday, July 25th, when Canadian football is back. BC Lions coming back to downtown Vancouver, BC Place, where they will take on the Toronto Argos. 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

Think Free. That is Brian Culbertson on The Wave. All right, one of my favorite song titles of all time is coming up with Nicki Yanofsky, Miss You When I'm Drunk. This is Sunrise Celebration. Steve Oliver with Jeff Koshua. 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

Warren Hill, Wave 98.3. That is La Dolce Vita. Lunchtime, Vicki Van Dyke here with you. Julian Taylor coming up, and I am ready for you with Michael Bolton on the

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What's love got to do with it? Tina Turner on the wave.

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That is Green Lantern Wave 98.3. 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

0: The BC Lions are coming home. Saturday, July 25th, the Lions make their long-awaited return to downtown Vancouver and BC Place, taking on the Toronto Argonauts in a summer showdown. And it's not just football. 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

Hi, this is Canadian-born saxophonist Darren Ron, introducing my brand new song, When I'm With You, right here on Wave 98.3. This song is all about being with those you love. When I was writing this, I was thinking about my amazing and beautiful wife, Priscilla, and just when we have one of those weekends where we can get away or get up to the mountains and just hang out and be with each other, no cell phones, no interruptions, just the two of us. So that was the inspiration behind When I'm With You.

you know, that boy was born in British Columbia, Darren Ron, Wave 98.3. He now makes his home and has for quite a while in Boulder, Colorado, but he's a Canadian. Darren Ron, when I'm with you. Well, you can be with Dave Koz this weekend. Dave Koz radio show is here as always, Saturday morning at 6, again Sunday evening at 8. Dave Koz welcomes Greg Manning, his special guest. And here's Dave with Brian Simpson. It's all good. Wave 98.3, Vancouver's coolest vibe.

Good morning, beautiful. Luke McMaster on the wave. Good afternoon, beautiful. Thank you for joining me, Vicki Van Dyke. And here comes the night shift. We got it all covered. The Commodores on the wave.

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Caught in the Groove. 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Jesse Cook with the Bodines waiting in the wings. 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

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July 23rd to the 26th, the Fort Langley Jazz and Arts Festival transforms one of BC's most charming villages into a celebration of music, art, food, and community. Thursday night, experience the passion of Amy Winehouse, Back to Black, a soulful tribute to the iconic singer's jazz-inspired sound and unforgettable hits. 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

bumper to bumper for 80 East on the Wave. Well, all the live FIFA games are done. Does that make you sad? You can still enjoy FIFA Fan Festival Frenzy because a lot of live music still happening. In a couple days, July 10th, afternoon, Johnny Reed. July 15th, it is Feist. July 18th, it is Colin James. The FIFA Fan Festival continues. And Sterling Fox takes over at 2 o'clock. I'm Vicki Van Dyke signing off for now. See you tomorrow for Thursday Midday. 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

Alternative 98.3. That is Rob Tardik and many friends in a fun song called Stop. And Ron Isley and Beyonce with Make Me Say It Again, Girl. Starting things off for a different kind of afternoon. It's a breezy 20 degrees in the sunshine here in downtown Vancouver. A little bit cooler than yesterday at this time, but nonetheless, a very pleasant afternoon. Sterling Fox with you. Hope your day is going well. It's a no FIFA day. There are no games anywhere in the world, let alone here across North America. It's a day off for everybody. It's been a little crazy here around Vancouver, especially yesterday with the last big game. It's going to get busy again tomorrow as the next round begins. But we're done with Canadians hosting any of those rounds. Still, I'm sure more than a few of us will be checking them out. Musically this hour, wonderful stuff ahead, including Stevie Wonder and Diana Krall. And right now, here's a song for Mon Ami. This is Demo Cates on the Waves.

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Wave 93, Anita Baker giving you the best that I've got. It's 2:21 in the sunshine. A quick look at the weather forecast. Today is as expected. Tonight, clearing skies, a few clouds, a low of 13. Tomorrow, a mix of sun and cloud, as is the case today and was the case yesterday. A little warmer tomorrow, 22 the forecast high. Now, Friday will be a damp day. Showers expected on Friday, still a high of 21. And then for the weekend ahead, no showers so far forecast, and hopefully it stays that way. Both Saturday and Sunday forecasts call for a mix of sun and cloud and highs at the beaches in the low 20s, which is where we are right now in downtown Vancouver, not too far away from the beaches of English Bay. It's 20 degrees here at 555 West Georgia. And here's Adam Holly along with Julian Vaughn and a fun song called Ride On, Ride On, on the way.

The wave is top down and feeling the wind in your hair on the sea to sky. Wave 98.3, Vancouver's coolest vibe.

Wave.83, that is Mark Etheridge, and a fun song called Love Planet. Ooh. Also in there, People Get Ready, the original version from the guy who wrote it, Mark Jordan. And of course, Ride On, Ride On. That was Adam Hawley and Julian Vaughn. And a title swiped from the 70s. It's 2:35 in the sunshine. Saturday, July 25th, the BC Lions will finally return to play football. Our kind of football in our football stadium. They've had a couple of weeks up in the Okanagan recently with a win and a loss, respectively, to Edmonton and Calgary. And our friends up there had a wonderful time in the Apple Bowl, which they expanded to about 18,000 seats. And, of course, all the seats were full. Both games up in the Okanagan were spectacular. The weather was beautiful, and it looked good. But, you know, they play in BC Place. That's their home. That's where we go to football games here in Vancouver. They're off this week. It's a bye week. Next week is their last road game for a while. They're up in Edmonton. And then on Saturday the 25th, finally, the Lions will make their long-awaited return to BC Place with a game against the Argos of Toronto. And a pool party. Yes, a giant pool on Robson Street, live music, a free barbecue, and pregame festivities outside the stadium, which will go on and on. More than a little tune-up this time around. Yes, and we do have some tickets to all of this at wave983.fm. Check it out. Now, here's a guy who goes to Lions games and has been since he was a little kid. Here's Michael Bublé. This is Everything. Wave 98.3.

Wave 98.3, Brian Hughes on guitar with a tune called For You, very appropriately. And Superstition, great memories from Stevie Wonder for your Wednesday afternoon. It's 2:51 in the sunshine, 20 degrees, and a bit of a breeze here in downtown Vancouver. I'm Sterling Fox with a song next that was recorded on her 1999 album. This is Diana Krall's version of a song that was written in 1936 by Irving Berlin for a movie called Follow the Fleet, which featured Fred Astaire and Ginger Rogers. And the reason I bring this up, because of the song. It's called Let's Face the Music and Dance. Diana Krall on the Wave.

sax and a tune called The Tango Boy. And this masquerade, George Benson memories, starting things off for another hour of great music. It's 3:06 in the sunshine. Still ahead this hour, we're going to hear from Chicago. Justin Timberlake is on the menu. And right now, the great voice of Kelly Lee Evans. This one's called Everything. Wave 98.3.

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98.3, great memories from Chicago with Saturday in the Park. It is 3:19 in the afternoon sunshine, 20 degrees here in downtown Vancouver. A quick traffic check. This is actually quite specific. It deals with Gastown because today is the return of the Gastown Grand Prix, the incredibly swift bicycle races through the heart of downtown Vancouver and the streets of Gastown. And to that end, a lot of streets, actually some of them were closed at 4 o'clock this morning, and most of the rest of them that will be closed were so as of 1 o'clock this afternoon. Now we're talking about Gastown specifically, but parts of Cordova Street, Carroll Street, and Abbott, along with Water Street and Blood Alley, and all those little Gastown alleys and streets, all going to be sealed off for many, many hours. In fact, most of them aren't going to open up until 10:30 or 11 o'clock tonight. And again, the reason is they're expecting 30,000 spectators minimum and hundreds of participants in this year's edition of the Gastown Grand Prix. It gets underway at 5:10 with the youth race, the official opening ceremonies at 5:55, and then the first race happens a few minutes later at 6:15. It's the women's race. It's 40 laps, 48 clicks, and then about an hour and a half later at 7:30, the men's pro race, 50 laps and a total of 60 clicks goes, and then the award ceremonies happen with the top three men and women in their respective races. And yes, over the years, this has been going on in our city for quite a while, and the prize pool has also been correspondingly growing. It is more and more worth the while of these cyclists to show up in Vancouver and race. I had the opportunity to sit really close, ringside, you might say, at a restaurant in Maple Tree Square a few years ago and watch it all go by, and man, did they go fast. Holy smokes, it's bicycles. And you go, wow. So that's what's happening in Gastown today. And if your travels around the city, particularly leaving the core in the afternoon rush hour, take you in the general area of Gastown, do yourself a huge favor and take a pass. Find an alternate route. Here's Michael Franks. Really cool song for a sunny Wednesday. 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

Wave 98.3, Vancouver's coolest vibe. What a smoothie he is. That is Peter White, who is a brilliant performer, terrific guitar player, and very warm, animated figure live. Very humble guy who just warms up a room like I haven't seen in a long time. And that song called Promenade. It is 3:33. And here's Patrice Rushen. There's some 80s memories for your Wednesday afternoon. This goes back to mid-80s. And song about not forgetting her. This was written to an ex-lover, we are told. It's about a flower which has a similar name. This is Forget Me Nots.

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Wave 98.3. Kind of a fun song from Alexander Boynton Jr. and David Mann. Fun because, well, it's called Laughter. And Give My Love, the latest from Kim and Boney James in there as well. It is 3:51. It is an absolutely lovely Wednesday afternoon. And here's a song from last year that was a big hit for Justin Timberlake. And he sang it here in Vancouver when he showed up. This is Selfish, Wave 98.3.

0: 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Wave 98.3, Vancouver's coolest vibe.
1: Good afternoon, it's 4 o'clock, and here's what's making waves. The wildfire burning near Boston Bar has grown to 18 square kilometers as of yesterday. It has forced further evacuation alerts and the closure of a stretch of the Trans-Canada Highway. BC's Ministry of Emergency Management and Climate Readiness says about 150 properties are now under evacuation order. About 255 properties are also under evacuation alert. A suspect has been arrested after what is believed to be several violent confrontations in Vancouver's pedestrian zone for the World Cup. Vancouver police say a woman reported to patrol officers a man had swung a fist in her direction. Officers tried approaching the man, who was seen trying to punch another woman before fleeing. Investigators say the accused has been the subject of a number of complaints of violent and confrontational behavior in the area and is facing charges for assault. And FIFA's president Gianni Infantino is being referred to Olympic ethics investigators for a possible breach of political neutrality. After a call with the U.S. president, Infantino let the United States forward Fulleran Bagolin pay against Belgium, despite getting a red card in the team's previous game, which typically brings an automatic one-game suspension. Infantino has built close ties to Trump since 2018 and famously created the FIFA Peace Prize, given to Trump at the World Cup tournament last December. In sports, there are no FIFA games scheduled today. Everybody gets a day off, and the round of 16 has ended. So now we're looking at the round of 8, which begins tomorrow with France and Morocco. Spain and Belgium will play on Friday, and then there are two games on Saturday, beginning with Norway, England, and the late game is Argentina and Switzerland. In baseball, the Blue Jays played a baseball game this afternoon. It just ended down in San Francisco. The Jays walloped the Giants 10-0. Mariners are in Miami a little later in the day, and the Vancouver Canadiens home to Everett. 7 o'clock, a beautiful night for a baseball game. First pitch goes out at 7:05 at Nat Bailey Stadium. Vancouver Rise on the road this weekend in Calgary. They'll be on TV at 4 o'clock. And don't forget, the Gastown Grand Prix is underway. It takes place several races. Parts of Gastown closed off. I'll be looking for traffic barricades on your way home. The youth race goes in just over an hour at 5:10. The women's pro race at 6:15. And then the men go at 7:30 with the closing ceremonies following that. And some decent prize money available as well. Wave weather, clear skies tonight, a low of 13. A mix of sun and cloud tomorrow with a high back up around 22. Showers expected for Friday for at least part of the day, and a little cooler temperatures because of it. 21, the forecast. And then for the weekend, for both Saturday and Sunday, a mix of sun and cloud with highs at the beaches in the low 20s. Right now, here at 555 West Georgia in downtown Vancouver, it's a breezy 21 degrees.

1983. Very nice job on the old Earth, Wind, and Fire song that's redone by Vince Mai and Sheldon Reynolds. That's The Way of the World. And another remake, Paul Young's version of the old Shy Lights hit, Old Girl, starting off another hour of great music on a lovely Wednesday afternoon. This hour will include, eventually, music from, we're going to hear from Al Green, and Darren Rahn will be along with a new song. And right now, here's Raoul Midon. He's Looking in the Mirror on the Wave.

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Wave 98.3, that is Darren Ron on sax and a fun tune called Rock the World. And Chris Rea in there as well with On the Beach. Now, the beach is, of course, fabulous days with the low tide and all the rest of it. It's a little cool for swimming. However, you notice early in the morning, particularly, those folks going out there for clams, they're not at all intimidated by cooler temperatures. There are quite a few of them out there, especially when the tide goes out. It is 4:27. We're looking at a 21-degree Wednesday afternoon in Vancouver. I'm Sterling Fox. And by the way, Monday morning, that's this coming Monday, is draw time for the next wave adventure. Now, TJ's been there, and I've managed to convince Carol that we need to go there, too. It's because we've both been all over the website going, whoa, this looks really cool. The next wave adventure is a two-day getaway at the Kingfisher Pacific Resort and Spa. It's in the Comox Valley on Vancouver Island. Your adventure includes a healing caves experience for two and a hydropath experience for two, both of which I find incredibly intriguing. If you would like to be the person Tara Jean talks about this coming Monday morning when she makes the big announcement, you have to let us know, A, you'd like to go, and B, you do that by going to the website, wave983.fm, and clicking on contests, and up will pop the obligatory entry form. You fill that out, it'll take you 30 seconds, and you too will be on the standby list and eligible to be that person Monday morning when Tara Jean names the winner of the next wave adventure to the Kingfisher Pacific Resort and Spa on Vancouver Island. What a prize. Sounds good. Lots of time Monday morning, though, first thing. And the draw cuts off at 4 o'clock on Sunday. I will remind you of that when I start my show. Here's a song from a performer from Vancouver Island. I think a little further south in the Comox Valley. This is Lauren Spencer-Smith and Fingers Crossed on the Wave.

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1: Wave 98.3 with Michael Dunstan, Soul Revolution, and fingers crossed from Vancouver Island's Lauren Spencer Smith in there as well. 4:36, a moment for an update from the world of tennis. Felix Auger-Aliassime battled hard against seven-time champion Novak Djokovic, but came up just short in an attempt to appear in his first Wimbledon semifinal. Djokovic is a seven-time champ at the All England Club, and Auger-Aliassime took five sets. The match took 5 hours and 15 minutes to play. It was not an easy task for the Joker, but he did put the Canadian out of the tournament. But hats off to Felix Auger-Aliassime from Montreal, a real Canadian star and a rising one, too, in the world of tennis, and a great job taking on the Joker today. Next time, look out, Novak. It's done. Here's Huge Groove. This one's called Religify on the Wave.

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98.3, great 70s memories from Al Green and Let's Stay Together, along with David Garfield and Kenya Hathaway, and a tribute to Aretha Franklin with Rock Steady. It is 4:50. This next performer has worked with us in previous events. I'm thinking particularly up in North Vancouver, looking for an opportunity and looking very much forward to working with Angela again. From North Vancouver, here's Angela Kelman and a classic Burt Bacharach, Hal David standard on Wave 9.

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1: Good afternoon. It is 5 o'clock, and here's what's making waves. A second out-of-control wildfire has triggered an evacuation order near Boston Bar. The blaze spans an estimated 88 square kilometers, burning just across the river from the Brunswick Creek fire discovered 2 days earlier. Hundreds of properties in the area are subject to evacuation orders or alerts, while a stretch of Highway 1 through the Fraser Canyon has been closed. The fires are believed to have been sparked by human activity and are among 20 active blazes across BC today. Resignations by MPs Richard Martel and Nate Erskine-Smith have started a clock ticking towards by-elections in Ontario and Quebec, but they aren't the only ones, with five other ridings in need of new representatives in Parliament, and that includes North Vancouver-Capilano. After former Trudeau-era Cabinet Minister Jonathan Wilkinson left last month to become Canada's ambassador to the European Union, the Prime Minister has between 11 and 180 days after an MP's resignation to call a by-election. And after receiving a distress call around 3:30 on Sunday afternoon reporting an overturned boat, the Mounties say it rescued 11